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I tried to escape. My life is an x-ray. 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You only get one take. Quiet on the set, please. Bullying anxiety is free.

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0: best DJs in Hungary. Minden este 9-től a Rádió 1-en. 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
1: Hey, what's up? 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

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Pilot call up like we gotta catch a flight. 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Oh yes, bring the tip. Let's test, snakes on my chest. Oh no, no skirts, BVS. Oh yes, bring the tip. 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